0: tijd in de juiste stemming met Zuidrand.
1: Pardon me, do you have change for a quarter? I gotta make a phone call. Thank you. Boy, I hope this woman don't take me through no changes today, because I had a hard day today, man. 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
1: Say the right word, make a million.
0: Words are like a certain person, can't say what they mean, don't mean what they

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That's when I knew that your heart was scarring. Friends to lovers need a part to star in. Like, wait, babe, let me ask your pardon. This ain't Gucci, this is Prada, darling. If you want something, you can ask me, darling. And you started laughing, cause you think I'm joking. But looking in your eyes, that's the best thing. Great lights, give me

0: 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Oh, I don't give a fuck now.
1: They can be jealous, so jealous. They can be whatever they want. Time to be selfish and reckless. 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